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0: 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Yes sir.
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0: Thank you, sir.
3: Thank you.
0: Yes, sir. 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

0: 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Gba mi dada Paris Stone and Electronics. Owo ni Adio Yolanda about beside Mouth 21 Event Center. 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Yeah, UEFA Champions League ni. 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
0: 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Don't saw you. Dear, dear, yeah, you're to buy that, but I'm going to retire. You're to move on my car. So I'll continue with me.
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3: William, oh, you are the way you know, I don't know what you know. Jawa, come on, why you let your Sunday? October 18th, like a Mukala, Buddha, Akori, and you're calling Sulu, and it's only your pony. Go, it's such a lovely better, like a Monday, such a Thursday, October 12th, 16th, like Manolole, I want to show like a Mama Lonino Saki, Pastor Tudia Delemi, Evangelist Olajide, I know Jesu, on your Friday, I'm a college of a press night. 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
4: 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Aye wa fun oni WMOU. 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Yan ninu eko bi Information Systems, Computer Science, Cyber Security, Business Administration, Finance, Public Administration, Marketing, Economics, Human Resource Management. 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
2: for the opportunity of those joining us that doesn't understand Yoruba what do you have for us from your company sir
3: the Essence Global Project we are not governmental initiative that shows selected individual the business system that they can be using to generate capital at the comfort of their own home without collecting bank loans that have interest or collateral and we are launching in the city of Ibadan that is why we come on here today
2: so is this not Ponzi scheme
3: is not Ponzi scheme this is pure business opportunity that you can be using to generate capital either you have much with you or you haven't make money before but this one will be a kind of added source of income for you to make more money but it's quite different from Ponzi scheme this is pure business
2: so how do we join the Essence Global Project
3: after this program we give the slot for first 20 people that can send their location and their full name to this number that we call very soon now
2: another thing about the Essence Global Project there are a lot of promo like this we've heard on air and other places they say we should come for seminar are we also joining seminar
3: No, this one is not seminar. This is pure business presentation where we will show you a pure business that you can be using to generate capital at the end, at the comfort of your home soon.
2: So how do we join the Essence Global Project?
3: By mere sending your name and your location to this very number that I want to call now. 090-7510-1004.
2: The number again, sir?
3: 090-7510-1004.
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0: From story to glory, why am I just superman? 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I won't look at me. You're too much shallow. Shaka Luba Batima Maluka. I don't care. Wednesday, 21st, the Friday, 23rd October. Waka Tia Messolano. But we show Rumakalala to do free medical. It was so fair. But we only like a young one for one more. I'm fanning it at Timomo. I'm fanning one at Tia Show. At the mother of Pastor.
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1: Better thing don't land inside the city of Obodi Ibadan. 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Anytime we 2:30 o'clock of afternoon, waka go jam 3 o'clock of afternoon. 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

All right, country family, Tuna, good afternoon and welcome to Lagilu 96.7 FM. Okay, Gaju, okay. The Oga at our top radio station. Where will they bring on a plenty, etc. informate them? Where they make you sabi what to do, what not to do, where to go, where not to go, what to do and what not to do. We thank Oshineke, Almighty God, who make them possible without impossible for all of us to stand up for here today. I greet all of una wherever una stand up and I say una welcome. All right, so without wastement of time, moku quickly, sharply with immediate alacrity and without wastement of time, moku waka go the tori we will carry come for una this afternoon. I got you one tori for here. We had in talk say Bauchi police them. They don't capture plus arrest one man on top of say the man used by fire by force take his sleep with three girls will be 10 years, 11 years and 12 years plus including one 20 years old girl where police people talk say she know they very strong now. The band of Shalemente now in the say Shale for Ningi, Azare, Shira and Bauchi between October 8th and October 10th will be Saturday we just passed 2026. According to one statement where the command talk to person Yan SP Nafiu Habib, where he bring out, he talk say the first matter, police capture plus arrest a 150 years old man, where he name na Musa Ibrahim, where many people sabi as Musa, where they sabi as Musa Fawa, on top say he used by fire by force, go sleep with 110 years old girl for Gadar Maiwa village, where they for Ningi local government area. The statement, according to as they take a talk, they said the girl, Papa, he reported the matter on October 9. He said the suspect, he used his tie calling daughter to enter one guinea corn farm where they the back of their house, where this bad shellementi, he con shelle. The statement still talk, say, then carry the girl go general hospital for Ningi for test. We can confirm it, say, now true, say, then use by fire by force, punch the girl for inside her ulodo. The police them they no stop there. They still can't go front. They can't talk say they don't arrest the suspect and they in talk say that true say in do this bad thing where they talk say in do. For another matter we shelle for Azare, Katangum local government area, they say 120 years old man where in name na Yakubu Musa. Now in them capture plus arrest because he used by fire by force. When she and the sleep with one 11 years old girl. Oh, Chineke Mekwere Mwade Bere. According to the police, them, they said the suspect used to call the girl inside one empty classroom for Bakoshi Primary School, Azare, different times for September and October 2026. Then talk say, then carry the girl, go. They don't carry the girl now to go General Hospital for Azare to do test, and the suspect still talk say true in do the bad thing. For Shira local government area too, police capture plus arrest 140 years old man where in name na Abdullahi Sulli. On top say he used by fire by force sleep with 112 years old girl for inside the village. All the bad element in the girl papa report for Yana police station on October 8th. Investigation say the suspect he also used his style call the girl four times with 500 naira for the four times. If you call him, he go sleep with him, give him 500 naira. He go call him again, sleep with him number two, give him 500 naira. Call him again, sleep with him number three, give him 500 naira. Call him again, sleep with him number four, give him 500 naira. The police say, talk the person. They talk say they don't save the girl and they don't go take care of the girl and they don't capture plus arrest this is suspect. For the fourth matter, my people, now 155 years old man, okay, I'm gonna just imagine how 40 years old man go to sleep with 12 years old girl. 12 times 3, I think that's 36. Then if you add 4, now you go come make him. So how old the man today? The time where we say they born this girl. Anyways, Moku leave that one. 40 to 12 years, 20 to 10 years, and which other one again, Shelley dear? Another one again, Shelley dear? I don't just understand. I still don't understand. Now,
the talk say investigation show say all these things he happen for the fourth matter. Kuma they say 155 years old man where he name na John Madaki na him then don't capture plus arrest because he used by fire by force sleep with 120 years old woman where be 120 years old woman Kuma where be say in no to balance well. They said the woman she get a problem with her brain. The woman they get a small coin. They say this 55 years old man go capture and one corner can't sleep with him. Then talk say the woman mama and papa and then go report the batch element on October 10. Say the suspect he used tie call their pikin give her 1,000 naira can't use by fire by force can't sleep with him. Oh God. They talk say police don't capture plus arrest the suspect and they don't carry the woman go police clinic for Bauchi to do test for him. Commissioner of Police Sani Omolori Aliyu then talk say this one where the men then do he buy the gun and he talk say in command he say they don't carry all the four matter go to state CID for Ogbonge investigating to shelle for there. I can't begin to ask on where they listen to me this afternoon say what we go call all this rubbish where they shelle now. May God Almighty help us. Hausa man go say Allah kia ye, Allah kia ye, Allah kia ye. Would you come back? No touch your radio.

right, country family, so now still welcome back. And I don't hear that particular story now. How then they take small, small girls them. They do small, they do things, so we say they surprise person. Tell me how person where God created. Go look small 10-year-old girl picking. I bet what in the 10-year-old girl body, we go make it one man carry him, take it do it in, take it a sleep with one 10-year-old girl. I don't understand, my people. I still don't understand it. I still don't understand it. And all these kind of people, where they do this thing, now people will be saying, there's God supposed to use them to protection of these girls, them. Now these same people, now them still go get the mind. Now them go still get the mind to they sleep with these small girls, them, for crying out loud. Anyway, information come out for here again, for entire punchy paper. We had them talk, say, River State government, them, they don't do waiting. They don't join hands for one building. We be saying in Thursday, the building, it don't reach 60 years old for inside Port Harcourt township area. After we be saying and say part of the building don't collapse, they can't tell the people who get the building, say, may they use by immediate alacrity, come out the building for where it day to avoid the Adigia Mama Onishagwara Obosi. Why I read this one out because I know say some people they where we say the building where they live, it don't get a small crack. But for them to come out for the building, it had them. Until God no go agree, the thing where we say we know they expect it, it can't happen. All the building where you know say it no make sense. Things it don't they worry the building. The building don't they shake it. Do everything possible without impossible to stay away from that kind of building, because this life where we day inside, you know, get a part two. All right, see, as we go for front, I see another tori for here, my people. Make I read the tori given her. I'll be more first go market. When we come back, we go through the tori given her with immediate alacrity and without wasting of time. I'll be busting one, which one could read the tori. Okay, make I sit down inside of your state here before we go again. They say police them for inside of your state here. They don't capture three human beings the way they suspect. They say them be army robbers them. They say and then collect a local made pistol for their handy. Then collect a live bullet from their handy. And then collect a motorcycle from their handy. As then do it in it, then go do small tifu around the Suma Junction roundabout for inside Ibadan here. This is suspect them. Now they say they capture plus arrest on Thursday last week. After we say the police DPO of Oluyole Division, a civil call, we had them sit down for their office. Their phone they ring, bawarara bawai, bawarara bawai, bawarara bawai. Then pick a call and then find out to say, wahala day. According to the statement, we come out from the mouth of the police people, there is a police patrol team with them. They immediately rush go the place where we say them people they cry, they say, hey, oh, something they happen. No, we are officers, they come face the suspect them and they come arrest him, plus they capture three of them. This is suspect them country families, according to us, they take right time inside the punch paper. Now people like Sunday Obasola, one of them, na Sunday Obasola, one 29 years old Obasola Sunday, Kayode Bamikole, Bayode Bamikole, that one at 28 years, and Durodoye Ayobami. Durodoye Ayobami, na imbi the small picking, na 23 years imbi. Sunday Obasola, 29 years, Kayode Bamikole, 28 years, and Durodoye Ayobami, 23 years. Now, three of them, they say they catch it. We had them go do army robber walking for Suma Junction inside the Luyoli. According to information, they said this is a bad thing in Shelle. Around 9 o'clock, after 9 o'clock in the night, when the DPO received information, say people will be said them be army robbers, that they attack members of the public along that road, and they collect the things wait and that wait there for the people handy. The contact the police then can't respond with immediate alacrity. Well, we can't rush go the place where they can capture plus arrest three of them and the army robber them, then catch them for road there. The police then talk say then collect one black TVS motorcycle. We get a registration number AKN 800 QF. AKN 800 QF. They say and then collect also some locally fabricated pistol and other bullets. Then we be say bullets where they alive. You can't talk say all the things where they collect from
the people hand, they don't collect them from their hand too. And they say further investigate, they work at the go front to find out waiting in this three people, then see where inside the orbe, we make them kangaroo or war. Alright, the commissioner of police for inside of your state here, Abimbola Ayodeji Olugbenga, you don't talk him again. Say that they do everything possible from police station there to help to bring down the issue of army robbery and bad activities with a shell inside the Obodo or your state here. All right, see, now with that one we can go market. We had in Tori talk say three suspects in Oyo police custody over alleged robbery. But Oya fly go market. Will they come back? No touch your radio.

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0: Season one of the Ember winning galore. It been common for September. People pack money tire. Money way enter people hand up till now. 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The train don't start again. Either honor like this. 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
0: You must get your own piece of the Ember winning galore for this month of October. October don't land. Cash year, they celebrate like the new FM 11th anniversary and with this splash money like never before. Double winning every Friday. A new millionaire go come out every Friday. Plus the mighty October 28th Lagelu anniversary cash party. Money left, money right, money center. Money center. 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Only those people with all reach 18 years and above. Now you go fit to play this cashier. And now your state gaming board. Now in license.

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1: My people, hey, but no be better person. I beg now just to go now be the main thing now. 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
1: e be let it talk
2: I will study the situation like study the situation in my wa bi pe okay what is the best approach ti mo le
0: Okay, so as a young Yoruba, as a young Nigerian girl now, what are the challenges you have faced and how did you tackle it?
2: Okay, one of the things I would say is my biggest challenge is because people don't take me serious. It's not like the way I look, but for example, in Batman plan Guinness World Record attempt, more attach a bit about me.
0: Okay.
2: For every pitch, every request for sponsorship. So if one person says, okay, talent interfere, endorse, talent interfere, sponsor, you are 20. Like, at this age, you are doing something like this. Oh, show more. Oh, yeah, because you continue to shake, you shake, continue to pay everybody, she lot it benye. So there is this, they are not taking me serious kind of vibe. But in continue to man, she ni week pay, moment, lock by look, possibility. Money possibility mindset. So tin ba ti so fun e pe mo fe se nkan emi na ti ro da da ko to di pe mo decide pe mo fe se nkan yin so at that particular point mo ma gba contribution wole to ba so pe bayi ko lo ye ko se bayi lo se ye ko se ba joko ma tutu at the end of the day nkan ti mo ba so fe niyin ati bi mo ba se gboro yen kale fe niyin at the end of the day then would they will look beyond the age.
1: Okay, now looking at the school setting, parenting, our parents were nearly tabawo school town on one law, and majority of our more loony talent. To get pay bawony, our schools, parents, she pay talent, jaddy no more. A bawon she identify with the talent, Tomo Gangoni, Lati Shugbe, Lati Lefi Debi Giga Tunlo.
2: Lack of Connor got Mama first of Amo be what one in pay. For emi gege biyan awon parents mi won try lati fun mi this foundational confidence
1: won supporting
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2: kini ko bi ni confidence ninu le charity begins at home. I believe confidence too should begin at home.
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12: 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It been come for September. People pack money tire. 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The train don't start again. 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Oh. Yeah. Is there honor like this?

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Double winning every Friday. A new millionaire go come out every Friday. Plus the 90 October 28th Lagelu anniversary cash pot. 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Only those people with all reach 18 years and above. Now you go fit to play this cashier. And now your state gaming board, nine licenser. The Emba winning galore. I must go cash my own world. Shooty cash, yeah. Multi cash, yeah.

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3: okay so it took you 7 months for that preparation okay is there any challenges or boya debi kan e mo boya inu kan bere se fe ma se yin ba kan abori kan egbe fa legbe egbori kan fo yan
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3: abori kan ma fo yin
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3: okay
4: then abro mi omo iya kona mo baba kona wa ni badun as at that time so mo ni support system
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2: ko do na ni young
4: kale encourage you be early 20s
2: e ko won mo
4: kon ko won mo
2: catching them young
4: kon wa
2: involve kon build kon
4: je ko le wa involve to kon place one in a sense of okay this be an ambassador talk about this talk about this talk iba mi awon eyan ki wa fun tourism tori pe boya ibi ton fe ri o le je pe eni to polowo
3: kini yen ni o fe se
2: more or less like an influencing the influencers and stuff like that
3: okay so as we mark International Day for the Girl Child what message do you have for youth girls, young girls who have big dreams but lack the confidence?
4: What I would say is bring possibility and determination to every room and every project. Then always remember that Rome was never built in a day. Take your time. Any bar, if you have life, keep on living. If you have dreams, keep on. But have the audacity to live and fulfill your dreams.
2: Tori, encounter what you am learning by any way. When you're talking about the Guinness World Record, you make mention of mental health. Mental health, when she encounter to wo wo po laarin wa nbi kapojo wata wa nle adula wata wa nle Nigeria awon to wa loke okun no ma ni mental health kilo fa
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2: to
4: ni country by ni if I need this side of the world born to rest. So why not just walk, but let every step count.
2: So your steps that were counting was focused on mental health awareness.
4: Yes.
3: So let's now talk about do you have any new projects or any initiative that you're looking up to or that you're looking forward to that by so time
2: people
3: we are doing be honest here you can buy
2: you want people to support
3: do you have any
2: you,
3: initiative like or anything you want to do?
4: Okay, so currently by move and build community.
3: Okay.
4: Firstly, ni bad on BB by see you want back or work with community that is for females only.
3: Okay.
4: Community, what comes to the mind is skincare, gossip. Kini nkan temi fe se
3: female only
4: yes female only mo fe je ko je pe ibi ti awa ambitious e mo ko mo so nkan kokun ni awa young awa young youth ambitious ladies ma kura wajo where would have you know imagine having a community where you can discuss about career mentorship fitness
3: ti gbogbo e wa ni be ninu community
4: and amani be two outdoor activities to dey pe boya ama irin ti mo rin yen
3: okay
4: mo ti I've already worked alone to prove a point
3: okay
4: so now I'm ready to work with each and everybody that is ready to take my hand and walk in this journey together.
3: Okay. That's interesting. Okay. That's great. Okay. That's great. Okay. That's great.
2: So the community, are you still building it or there's a template already? Can a girl child listening to you at home that want to join or be that interested?
4: Okay, ni Simba Insi, I'll conclude the team part because I want it to be female for female.
3: Okay.
4: Female team for female community.
3: Okay.
4: So officially, I'm a Benny, October 30. Lati ma accept amu.
3: October Tawai?
4: Benny.
3: Okay, 30.
4: And accept amu student wali.
3: Okay, that's great. That's great. Ibi tawa number ti ni lati support. We'll definitely do that. Je ma tu kiyan yan to ti da kan wa ni gan ti Facebook mo niri. Taiwo Adedina, Mori Felicia Fumilayo Samuel, only more knowledge and grace in Jesus' name. Only Equito, sir. That's from Taiwo. Thank you so much. Really appreciate you, darling. Thank you so
2: thank
3: much.
2: Thank you, dear.
3: So,
2: so now let's look at it now. Okay. If you have, as a girl child now, if you have opportunity of meeting the president or governor, what will you ask and what will you tell His Excellency
3: about the girl child?
4: Because of background goes far a bit in, for example, now my own press project now, I had to go back to the north and discuss education and leadership for those. I think one of the things I would speak to Mr. President about is let us have a law that will not just fund talent, but that will protect
2: talent.
4: The girl child.
2: Okay.
4: It will fund talent in art, tech, creatives, fine, but it will also protect this girl child because in the northern part of Nigeria there is still some you know some girl child abuse or stuff like that, but something that can actually cover that person and funding to move on but koma je pe omolagbaja bayi ko to ni ko le ri advantage anybody from any in as much as you have something to offer
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4: Mo man she public speaking.
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2: 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We celebrate with my brother. Happy birthday.
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20: En je ko di mimo wi pe the Essence Global Project ki se sogundo goji leyin gbe dani ile ise ti
0: yin rara o eleyi o ki se sogundo goji rara
20: for the opportunity of those joining us that doesn't understand Yoruba what do you have for us from your company sir
0: the Essence Global Project we are not governmental initiative that shows selected individual the business system that they can be using to generate capital at the comfort of their own home without collecting bank loans that have interest or collateral and we are launching in the city of Ibadan that is why we come on here today
20: so is this not Ponzi scheme
0: is not Ponzi scheme this is pure business opportunity that you can be using to generate capital either you have much with you or you haven't make money before but this one will be a kind of added source of income for you to make more money but it's quite different from Ponzi scheme this is pure business
20: so how do we join the Essence Global Project
0: after this program we give the slot for first 20 people that can send their location and their full name to this number that we call very soon now
20: another thing about the Essence Global Project there are a lot of promo like this we've heard on air and other places they say we should come for seminar are we also joining seminar
0: No, this one is not seminar. This is pure business presentation where we will show you a pure business that you can be using to generate capital at the end, at the comfort of your home soon.
20: So how do we join the Essence Global Project?
0: By mere sending your name and your location to this very number that I want to call now. 090-7510-1004.
20: The number again, sir?
0: 090-7510-1004.
20: Anfani nla ni wona ti gbo yi lati ile ise the Essence Global Project. 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

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Which way to go? This is Nadia Oga at the top radio, Lagelu FM 96.7.

Niger Today, the Monday edition. We tag this Monday edition the Masses Monday. Now, a special day when we say we dedicate to you, when we say they listen, we have to say with the Gada situation reports, you report, you go report. We went there here, we go help una to fight solution. And the solution when we say we won't find, not be say that we won't drum. We go forward on our complaints to those when we say they in charge. And we'll go do the follow-up. And I know say when I go get solutions to those challenges then when we say when they face. Challenges then when we say got to do with state of our roads. Our health sector, we go look into that. Also, the education for your state, how it stands. Environment, they very important. Some go talk, say, your state dirty. Tell yourself you believe. The commissioner, when we say they in church, will also let them into some of those challenges then when we say on the face. I receive one message almost all the time on top Dana Ibadan North West. Yes, along a layer lay Dana between Benjamin and Idiokpe axis. They're very close to road safety office. They receive this message for a very long time. Dana why I say make a quickly talk her now. You get one powerful odor when we say they come out from that very you get a particular place there that are between Benjamin and Idiokpe bus stop. Very serious odor when we say they come out there. I discover say our brothers then when they for north then get one small I call Sabu, very small within that very axis where we say that they sell fruits, they sell vegetable, they sell suya. The kind odor when we say they come out from there, my brother, I fear. It they very the odor, it not the expire.

when they when we say they dump for that the side of that very road, now that dirty they cause that very serious odor. The commissioner when we say they in charge of environment, the chairman when they in charge of that very agency when we say they carry all this dirty, and also the local government chairman. Yes, I know say na honorable Kehinde Akande, na in charge of that very local government. Yes.

either Kende or Akande, Shina Akande. I will find out now. The chairman, when they're in charge of that very local government, make them help us find solutions. The odor too much. And at the same time, it get a pothole when they in front of very serious pothole. That pothole fit through a person enter inside bush. Then if they come from that Leyele, you pass police headquarter, stepping down towards Leyele, you pass this farm milk junction, heading towards a school of hygiene. Before that school of hygiene, and it did directly opposite Oyo State Road Maintenance Agency, their office. It is very shameful, say, that kind of pothole fit there in front of Oyo State Road Maintenance Agency, and they not find solution. It is very painful. I don't get a lot of complaints about that, and I go also try reach out to the chairman of Ostroma. In fact, now opposite your office, now this pothole day, very serious, very deep pothole.

Yes, that a honorable Busoye Ogunlade, now be the chairman of Ostroma for your state, make him do something. He there in front that pothole, he don't spoil so many cars. And the fact be say you go there on a very high speed. Once you don't pass the bump when the police headquarters, and in fact opposite police headquarters as well, another serious pothole they there. Once you navigate that pothole, say they come towards LLA, you go just jam that that portal very deep. If you throw a person inside, if you carry motor, throw a motor inside bush. So honorable Busoye Ogunlade, once again now in front of your office, help us find solution. Which way in Nigeria? Some of those complaints when we say get during the week. Which way to go? Okay, I see another message from INEC. Oh, yeah. Every Monday is like this. Now INEC, they always send message. Make we help them, you know, disseminate some of the information, especially this very period, as it remains few months, few weeks to the general election. Before I go into INEC, I get some of the messages then when we say enter here during the week. Kayode Olu, he talks, say, Ingo like make a help. Send this very information to your state government, and I help you send them, and I don't get response. You talk, say, when exactly is the Transport Alliance and Award and Transport Alliance and Wage Award supposed start? Then at the first one, you can't talk, say, when are we to see the leave bonus for teachers for 2026?

0: That was the second question where we say you they ask, and your message,
1: we know everything.
0: I send them to the appropriate authority.
1: Because we are part of the government. Let's save Nigeria.
0: And the response where we say I get, they say the bonus, the leave bonus and wage award will be paid in due course, very soon. Very, very soon. So, if you dey listen, Kayode Olu, I don't answer your question. Where, yeah, Damilola, they also asked the same question.
1: Discipline.
0: When should we be expecting our wage award and transport allowance?
1: Yeah,
0: all right.
1: Mm-hmm.
0: Tunde Adesina, they asked, yes, yeah, who exactly they in charge of Ojo Arulogun Road? You say na federal or state government. You dey ask, what are the sins of the people when we say they live within that very axis?
1: Sure, sure. I want to know.
0: Yes, I don't get this complaint so many times, and as I get them, so I push them to the appropriate authority. In case you don't know, Tunde Adesina, that Ojo Igbo Lonyi Arulogun. Na Kinyele local government na he dey in charge. In fact, na a stretch of 13 kilometer that Ojo Igbo Lonyi Arulogun Road, and it dey under the jurisdiction of Kinyele local government area. So we, when they here, we go still they push. We not go allow them rest on top that very road and so many roads when they for your state.

0: Ishola to me share the talk here. He talks in line, say the leave bonus 2025 for Oyo Superb, say that they'll release them since last Monday. But till now, say una never received the money till now. In fact, a lot of messages here. I can be Opeoluwa here. He talks say the high cost of petrol is really consuming our salary. Imagine someone using 20k on transportation weekly.
1: That a simple step is the beginning of a million miles.
0: He talks to make government find solution.
1: Oh.
0: I did live on Facebook, Lagilu FM 96.7. The people of Bank Olodo Egba Road. Olodo Egba Road. Una they complain bitterly, Rashida Kamu.

0: At the same time, the Ifedapo Estate Landlord Association, Erumu Ibadan here, and I also send message to government, especially, and I talk say that the commission, the ministry when they in charge of lands, and I talk say get one estate owned by Assemblies of God Church, Oyo East District, and I talk say the name Assemblies of God Church, Assemblies of God Estate Erumu Ibadan, and also Yemi Ola Farms Erumu. We talk say in a very large plot of lands, and I talk in a very large plot of lands undeveloped and abandoned for years, and it don't turn to miscreants hideouts where people put armed robbers them. Now, so then they can't hide inside this very bush. They carry out bad things, especially when I talk, say, ritualists too. They also come there, come perform wonders. Say, when the big government or your state government through the ministry, when they're in charge of lands, make them know what in their feet do. Say, this land in a very large. Plots of land owned by Assemblies of God Estate, Erumu, and Yemi Ola Farms, Erumu, say, as a matter of urgency, if they don't want make children when they within that very axis begin lost as a result of kidnappers, when we say can they hide for that very area, say, make government know what in their feet do. That one are from Ifedapo Estate Landlord Association, Erumu. Would you wait to go? When a message today enter,
1: yes, I want to know which way Nigeria.
0: Idoerua Road. I would like no situation report from Idoerua Road. And they see Wale Julius. He talks say the thing to the drag Idoerua Road. Abi government for your state. See, with the beg of your state government, say make them know what in their feet do. You know, say Mr. Governor, then Governor Shema Kinde, the contest for president. With a beggar and say make him do everything possible to see say in ambition, presidential ambition no affect work when we say we've been voting for. He don't promise say he go work till the last moment of his 8 years. With a beggar, with the appeal to him, say make him no abandon governance for election, because he go need to travel to the entire 36 states of the federation, 36 states, 20 for Nigeria to campaign. He go also join for the campaign of the governorship candidate for your state. So with the beggar say make it no waiting if he do, make it no abandon governance, because a lot of things now we don't begin see like road not good, this one they go strike, the other one they vex, everybody they para. With the beggar your state governor say make him no waiting if he do to see say governance, you know, abandon him for campaign. Edo Erua Road would like to know how far. Also, if it gets area when we say your state government don't touch, when we say we never knew and we don't talk about and hear, we don't forward and to government and they don't start work or they don't finish them, also let us know. Ayegun or Leyo, how far that on a federal road. And the person who facilitates that very road na Senator Yunus Akintunde. We would like to know a level road, how far. If you get area when we say work they go on currently for your state, I beg make you let us know. We will also enter the second segment. I see on our calls, but when I help me get more patience as we go so enter the second segment. And once we enter the second segment, we will fit continue. This na Niger Today, the Masses Monday edition with Victor Pius as Zubike, Esther Oladipo for 7 day here. We will quickly go sell market as I still live on Facebook. Muna go join me now on Facebook. 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
0: Season one of the Emba winning galore. It been common for September. People pack money tire. 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The train don't start again. 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
0: You must get your own piece of the Ember winning galore for this month of October. October don't land. Cash here, they celebrate like the new FM 11th anniversary and with this splash money like never before. Double winning every Friday. A new millionaire go come out every Friday. Plus the mighty October 28th Lagelu anniversary cash party. Money left, money right, money center. Money center. 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

0: website www.cashier.ng. 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
1: 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Multi cash, yeah.
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0: Yeah, I want to know. 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
1: 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On Facebook, Olanyinka Adesegun, thank you. You talk to Ekweto, Mr. Pius. Nothing goes on Elebu Road. They have already stopped work since. The commissioner went there in charge of works and Elebu Road, the local government chairman went there in charge, waiting to happen. They talk say work don't stop there since. All right, I go try no waiting happened when we see they stop that very road. Ola Dele Sunday Muyiwa, many thanks to you. Abidemia Disa, many thanks to you. All right, those when we say day for talking about the resident doctors and the entire Johesu that are for Lautech Teaching Hospital Bumosho, they don't be on strike for more than 1 month now. With the appeal to Oyo State Governor Engineer Seyi Makinde, make in quickly as a matter of urgency, find solution. Very, very important. We talk about health here. We talk about health. So make it help us find solution very, very quickly. From the information when we say at the gather, I hear say discussion don't start, negotiation don't start. I would like make the help us find solution on time. Ayegun Olomi to Abaige Lubadan. I also get a complaint from you. I don't send una information, una complaint to the appropriate authority. All right, make I pick one or two calls, then I go into the matter for today, the second segment. We have the torchlight matter when we say they happen for Nigeria. 0912370 8675. That's not the studio line. You feel also drop your comment, your complaint on top Facebook, Lagelu FM 96.7. I go on know how far. Recently, federal government talk say in they put discount on so on top petrol when we say we're not going to buy for NNPC, especially for commercial vehicles. And the effects, the positive effects now on top Nigerians when we say they enter transportation. I would like to hear from you when we say they listen. Nigerians when we say they enter transportation, show when I don't begin feel the impact. Yes, federal government talks and not be subsidy, not be say they don't return subsidy. Say that just discounts. Okay, make I pick one or two calls. 0912370 8675.
2: Hello.
1: Hello, sir.
2: Mr. Pius.
1: Yeah.
2: Our man.
1: Thank you, sir.
2: Dr. Ayila Bugu calling from Langlaku. Please help us to ask the governor, commissioner for works, what is happening about the UIP route? 7 years they are doing less than 42 kilometers. The contractor will come today, he will pack up tomorrow. And to have them to injury, he has already graded all the roads that even as before so motorable. So I don't know what is happening. And our leaders in the Bayapa are listening. They make in several roads, worth of many kilometers. But what is happening with this Ido, Lanlate, Maya Irua? And that is the only road that links all the seven with Bayapa towns.
1: The only road.
2: Wow. Something. I don't know whether you will go to the government for help. What is happening?
1: I'll confirm from the commissioner. From the commissioner, I will confirm what will happen when we say the people of Ibarapa, they suffer on top of that road. Hello.
3: Hello.
1: Hello,
3: good
1: sir.
3: Afternoon.
1: Yeah, very quickly, sir.
3: Yeah, concerning Elebu Road.
1: Situation report.
3: Those people that are talking about the stoppage, they did not even know that the work is happening. You see the portal that is there now, they are clearing it.
1: Okay.
3: And then the road supposed to stop at that clinic, hospital. But they still go forward. And what is right that they want the road now to be solid.
1: Okay.
3: And that when it's solid, want to pass through it, they will come and put a...
1: But they said the contractors are not on that very road again.
3: They are there.
1: They are there.
3: We don't mind them. Do they have the letter to the effect? The letter to the effect is with us. We held meeting with the governor. I'm the vice chairman of the labor committee talking.
1: Okay, I also
3: before they
1: come
3: start
1: over
3: the road, we had meeting. We did so many things. You are trying. You didn't know the originating of the
1: so road. What you are saying now is that the contractors are there right now.
3: They may not be there right now. They are doing other extensions, and then when the road is okay, they will do it. Demanding.
1: All right.
3: Letter to the effect is with us. It's on our table here. When the governor, the road is supposed to be done next year, 2027, but due to pressure from a level, they started now. So those people that are agitating, they don't know anything that we've done about it.
1: All right, I'll come and do on the spot inspection of that very road. I'll come myself, possibly by tomorrow, to come use my eyes, see the situation report on top of that very road. Hello,
4: hello, Mr. Fires.
1: Yeah,
4: let me speak in Yoruba.
1: Go ahead, sir.
4: I will explain better. Chairman, to saw anything,
1: okay. That
4: one is telling lie. I'm living for a level side,
1: okay.
4: Almost, I think it has to be many, four times, to do them bad, and I get, or that I see, I see anything, see, how can level any, almost 3 months now. But I'm living there, I want to fetch you from where, but I want to look out.
1: Gota, and call,
4: I want to look in Simbera.
1: Shengbo, Gota, so did she Gota?
4: Gota, yeah, I'm not to one minute, she should Gota, she be already.
1: Okay.
4: If I want to stop, because you stop where, if he has sent her, if I want to stop where.
1: Yeah.
4: Oh, she move forward, she hold her, and then go to the fellowship because we go to the palace. If you don't know the fellowship, you don't know the
1: fellowship.
4: You don't know the fellowship. Cause anything they may be able, we are not supposed to be. I don't know.
1: All right, let me make point. If no matter the bell, Lola Lagbara long, let you have fujua ramiri. He the mountain has a phone commissioner. Many years after, I am going to pay one ishen lo be any talk we like. Pay on the vice chairman, a labor landlord association. Atigboti won. Any talk we like. Pay no nisi. At the bottom, I will come and check myself. Let me pick this call, then I will quickly go sell market. Hello,
5: Mr. Fire.
1: Yeah.
5: As you got on you,
1: Ami.
5: Ewa wo teyin na so ibi olohun teyin wi o ise local government ni
1: bi
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5: ba ti bi ti awon re ba mu wa to ko ba papo
1: All right. As they get information from INEC, they talk about 77,015 PVCs collected for the first batch. And they talk for those who be say got newly registered, then are from August 2025 to August 2026. Say make una make sure say una can collect una card. And also old PVCs in the last 2023 general election. They talk una get opportunity to come collect and now at ward level. Then those who will not get opportunity to collect their PVC, permanent voters card, then before the last general election. They talk so now get the opportunity now Then from the 9th, it don't start already, to on the 15th. Then this Thursday, 2026, now the thing will end, though.
0: Oh, sure. I want to know. Yes, I want to know.
1: But from the 16th, October, collections continues at the local government area level. That now the situation. Make a call, pick this call. Hello.
2: Hello.
1: Hello, sir. Very good day. Yeah.
2: Well done.
1: Yes, sir.
2: Lama Bafumi.
1: Ami.
2: See, Adotiwa no bini area lugu erun bini ajaji. Oh, debe rara.
1: Hmm.
2: Ade si pariwo tupe.
1: Awon oni o debe.
2: Yeah, I want to want support bo wa se ina ni fun a. Na la won bo wa se lajaji. A re won rara.
1: Okay.
2: Ajaji e de fun o ko bi community barun mefa meje.
1: Hmm.
2: Together. I don't know. The thing is not me, who are you? Taba, Parofa, Waran, that's a Piako, Tio, Butaran, Lobo, me. This is by you, Lawa, Master.
1: Okay, at a big point, sir. A shigon, sir. I won't go sell markets. I did come back.
6: From story to glory, why am I just super? They be talking about Shalom be one with authority. What you're the family? I'm a Shalom at the one or any. You're the man, Shalom, Shakalu Baba, Tim Avaluka. I don't know. Wednesday, 21st, the Friday, 23rd October. What a dear one, Salado. My ratio room of the Lala do you free medical? It was so fair. My day running up by your one for one more. I'm finding Gigi at Timmo. I'm a family one, the T. Junction. I'm the mother that must stop it.
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0: Femi 11th anniversary, and with this splash money like never before. 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And now your state gaming board, nine license. The Emba winning galore. I must to cash my own world. Shooty cash, yeah. Multi cash, yeah. Beyond the Limits 2026.
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Alright, on top 96.7 Lagelu FM, I don't go sell market, I don't return back. The second segment, I get just few minutes to come out here on Facebook. I see Abdiganil Adewale Adepoju. He talks, good evening, sir. Our road in Akpete to REB axis linking towards Moniya is not good at all. We need government intervention on that very road. Alright, thank you. Omaleni Ateka, thank you. DJ Ketekre, you say thank you for a job well done. Orire Kidnap, we still find it hard to stop. They talk say those were Planam na Ansaru terrorists, and then Planam with Al Qaeda support. A federal high court went under for Abuja. Now, I don't hear on Monday.

The Federal High Court went there for Abuja. They talk say international terrorist organization will be Al Qaeda. You remember that wicked terrorist organization? When we say na international, then talk say then get support with members of Jamaatul Ansaru Muslimina. They talk say that then collab together on top the May 15, 2026 attack on top schools. Schools then went there for Rire local government area. Then talks in two of them, Kulabu, then staged that very kidnap. And then talks say the reason why we say they carry out that very attack, now make federal government feel release their leaders when we see them be arrested and being prosecuted. According to a prosecution witness identified as BBB, he tell court say upon the kidnap of students and teachers during that very attack, the terrorists been submit a list when we say contain 30 names of their leaders and members to federal government. Federal government when we say they demand, where we say that be demand, say make federal government release their leaders or else they go kill those when we say they be kidnapped. The witness be testified today for court. Say members of the Ansaru plus include Al Qaeda now then join together collabo. Dogs won't be said and drag come court on top of this very case. Five of them now Mahmoud Mohammed, aka Abu Bara, Abubakar Abbas, aka Isa Adam, Malam Mo Bamuda Al Nigeri, Abrazak Umar, aka Abu Khalifa, plus include Yunusa Musa, aka Abu Yunusa bin Musa, and Samsu Adamu Sani, aka Abu Itisa. This is not the five terrorists when we say they be carry come court. Remember, I say this attack carried out by members of the Ansaru group. Now it happened for your state, and immediately that very attack happened. Then talk say these terrorists move these victims, those when we say they be kidnapped, then move them to a secured location for inside one big forest when they for old or your national park. They talk say they make demands and then be submit a list of 30 members, we include their leaders, to government. Say, government, this na the list of our leaders, where we say they on a hand, about 30 of them, wanna help us release them. Or else, say they go kill those when we say they their hands. They carry them come court today, where this their case been come up. All right, on top of another story, I see they ask the other time, say, the Nigerian National Petroleum Corporation, NNPC, they don't extend their 66 Naira petrol discounts across their retail outlets nationwide until October 31st. They say they insist, say, this very idea, say, not mean say they don't return petrol subsidy.

0: But federal government decision to extend 30 days petrol discount, now welcome step. But Nigerians need to know whether this move by federal government could bring a ubonge relief to their daily lives, with transportation fears, food prices and other living costs remaining very high. A temporary discount may help. Yes, if it help, but sure, if it solve the wider problem. Okay, they talk say 66 naira, now they don't remove. We see they buy petrol for more than 1,300 naira per liter. But transportation not still reduce. Food still they on the high side. Then why me they ask this very evening, say, how far you will be say they listen? Transportation, I be for your side. As federal government, they put every step to see, say, they make Nigerians laugh. I be for your own side. I got just few minutes to come out here. Make I hear from you when we say they listen. 0912370 8675.
1: Hello.
0: Yeah.
1: Ekweto.
0: Yes, sir.
1: Abu Wafi, why is so lucky?
0: Okay.
1: Emma, in the comment in cause if you are poor. No, fin. Bible, at the Quran, one thing about the passage that fire. Oh, yeah, come on, Quani.
0: Shade intervention by federal government, shade don't get effects. Transportation, feedings, talking about housing. How far? Hello, the caller.
2: Every
0: day. Yeah.
2: You see, they also neutralize these people before now. I don't want to because.
0: We not hear that caller. Let's save Nigeria so Nigeria won't fall, so Nigeria won't die. All right.
3: Hello,
0: sir.
3: I'm Dr. Ila Bugu from Atlanta.
0: Yeah.
3: Leader Jowa, Oman Wonle, and Josie Billy, Josie Bina. Sorry about things, Stanley. You see, while you're going to be a little bit of a car, I'm sorry, so. You want your subject on the now your cool repo and commercial driver on your wallet. I don't complain. I put the collection so I want to go and cut on that part. I know it's about color. I know it's about so I'm your 6,000. I'm going to get a
0: job. I'm
3: going to get a subsidy. I'm going to get a job. I'm going to get a job. I'm going to get a job. I'm going to get a job. I'm going to get a subsidy care about mo wale nkan kan to je ki gbo nkan le koko ni e ton ba ti mo wale ibo kan le osu melo kan
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0: 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Hello, the caller.
4: Hello, Ekweto.
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0: Hello?
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0: 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Hello, in 30 seconds.
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0: All right, e se gan. An le gbe pe okan mo asiko ti lo. All right, I'll be here tomorrow, God willing, on top another edition of Naija Today. We'll go talk more about subsidy. We'll also talk more about the hardship when we say Nigerians to face. How we join hands together find solution. All right, my name is Victor Pius Azubike. Esther Ladipopo day here. And also DJ also day here this very evening. My name is Victor Pius Azubike. Tomorrow is another day on top of this very show. Mother, enjoy the rest of our day. Peace.

0: People hand up till now, they never fit to believe am. 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
1: Money make the work go round.
0: You must get your own piece of the Ember winning galore for this month of October. October don't land. Cash, yeah, they celebrate Lagelu FM 11th anniversary and with this splash money like never before. 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And now your state gaming board, 9 license. The Ember winning galore. I must cash my own world. Shooty cash, yeah. Multi cash, yeah. Cash, yeah.
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1: Praise the Lord.
2: Hallelujah.
1: Praise the Lord.
2: Hallelujah.
1: Greeting all the citizens of Nigeria.
2: Nigeria.
1: They were speaking to us from OPPM.
2: OPPM.
1: Yeah. Which is a power prophetic meaning, omnipotent power and prophetic ministry.
2: Omnipotent power and prophetic ministry.
1: Situated at Abiola Road in Kwara State.
2: So I mean, I can see you at Abiola Road.
1: The Almighty God will see you through as you listen to us. In the mighty name of Jesus, we bring this message to us from the Almighty God. Let's begin to thank God for His faithfulness. Is the Almighty God. Is the all-sufficient God. Is the one that gave us this message to preach to us today. The topic say enough is enough. Enough is enough. I don't know what you are passing through today. But I have a good news for you. Every challenges you are facing in your life, I say it and I declare it. It is enough and it stopped today in the name of Jesus. Because God will put an end to your sorrow. Brethren, I want you to thank God once again. Thank God because you are alive. Many people, they have died today because devil has prevailed over them. There's many that you are listening to this voice from radio. As many that you are listening to this voice over internet, all over the world, I decree and I declare by the mandate of heaven, every power raging over your life, God will silence them completely. Enough is enough is not an ordinary message. A brother listening to me, when you are hearing this type of message, you must rise up and pray. Because the Bible tells us that the weapon of our warfare are not carnal but mighty through God to pull it down the stronghold. Every stronghold in your life, they will be put down today in Jesus' name. There came a time in the life of believer where you must arise in faith and declare enough is enough.
2: As Maria, you are your mother, she has bought your mother.
1: Lord, this is today, but I want you to pray wholeheartedly. I want you to pray with all your heart. You need to pray. The Bible tells us in the book of Isaiah 54 verse 17. Isaiah 54 verse 17. Is there no weapon person against us shall prosper? Anyone fighting you physically, spiritually, God will collide with them, he will fight them. In last week, I told all that enough is enough of every captive. Every power that wants to put you in bondage, every power that wants to silence your glory, God will silence them in Jesus' name. The children of Israel, they cry unto God. In their suffering, they cry unto God. For many years, they are in bondage. The power of Pharaoh kept them in a place. That came the day they cried to God, God deliver us. I'm telling someone today, God will deliver you in Jesus' name. Every evil pattern of the elements, God will put an end to it in Jesus' name. Today we are considering this point number two. What is point number two for today? Enough is enough of every evil pattern. A lot of family, they are swallowed, they are just roaming about in one place because of that evil pattern. Because of that sinful way of life, they are suffering just anyhow. In Judges chapter number 6, we want to consider something there. Judges chapter number 6, we want to consider something powerful in that point number 2. Let's check chapter 6 in verse 1 to 6. Every evil pattern in your life, that is tormenting your life, God is going to remove it today. In the name of Jesus. Forget that this Bible tells us that the children of Israel, they sin against God. And God himself said something just to torment them, to punish them. Listen to me, brother. Don't provoke God to the level of God will say something to you. Listen to me. Some battle keeps repeating itself until we seek God for divine intervention. They're repeating themselves over and over. till we seek call for divine intervention. I'm telling you to say that simple way of life. That life you are living, you need to consider, are you moving forward or that in time with
2: God?
1: And God is speaking to your life today that you should live that wayward life so that you can sustain the
2: life.
1: This one takes me to conclusion of my message today. That tormenting, that affliction, that thing you are passing through that is making you, you know, spiral in problem time to time, you have to live that way of life. Until you discover this truth, you cannot be set free. Until you live that simple way of life, the problem will still continue, it will not be enough. So today, begging you because the Bible tells us there is no any other way except you know Jesus. Jesus is the only way, is the solution to your challenge. I decree to your life today, it shall be well with you in Jesus' name. As many of us listening to this voice today, Almighty God, we see you through in Jesus' name. You want to surrender your life to Jesus? Just say, Jesus, save me, save my soul. As you do that, God will see you through in Jesus' name. I pray for someone listening to me, that fibroid in your life disappear in Jesus' name. That failure in business come to an end today in Jesus' name. So therefore, bow down your head as I want to pray for you. I decree to everyone listening to this message, it shall be well with you in Jesus' name. Jesus is the only way. Just surrender your life and you will start enjoying God in a not miraculous way. Maybe you want to come after this message. Let me release my number to here.
2: 080-6590-6401.
1: I decree it shall be well with you. 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
0: Ni igbagbo wi pe e ti da labukun fun ninu Olorun ti e gbo tan yi latonu baba wa ninu Oluwa Uli Apochi Olayinka eyin loju Eledumare fun ebe adura tabi imoran e pe baba wa sori ero bani soro yi 080-6590-6401 le kan si 080-6590-6401 titi di ose tun bo mo fi le ori ofe

0: Welcome to today's broadcast from the church that belongs to Christ. Here we share the simple message of the Bible and the hope of salvation through Jesus Christ, the one who built his church and invites all to be part of his body.
1: Eka bo si eko toni ti o wa lati ijo ti o je ti Kristi fun ra re. 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
2: We welcome you to the study of God's word.
3: Akin kabos kiko oro Olorun.
2: The word of God is rich and it is sufficient to save man.
3: Oro Olorun o niye lori o sin se to lati le gba eniyan la.
2: Today we want to look at a topic that disturbs mind.
3: Leni a fe gboju wo akori kan ti o ma un ba kun jakun.
2: That makes it difficult for man to draw closer to God easily.
3: To ma nje ko soro fun eniyan lati sumo Olorun.
2: And that word is sin.
3: Oro na si ni ese.
2: Sin.
3: Ese.
2: When God created the heaven and the earth, the Bible said everything that God created was good.
3: Nigba ti Olorun da orun aye, Bible so pe ohun gbogbo ti Olorun da dara.
2: He loved man so much that he gives him everything that will make him to live comfortably.
3: Olorun fe eniyan to bege ti Olorun pese ohun gbogbo fun eniyan ti o le ye ko ma gbe ni irorun.
2: A man without fear draw closer to God.
3: Eniyan lai je pe o beru o sumo Olorun.
2: But at a particular time, it wasn't so again.
3: But why?
2: Because that thing called sin entered into his life. It is our desire to look into God's word and find out what is sin and why is it terrible.
3: I feel like God will roll on she wadi kini gan la npe ni ese kini idi re to fi buru.
2: Sin is from the Greek word amartia.
3: Ese na lo wa lati nu ede Greek kan ta pe ni amartia,
2: and the meaning is to miss the mark.
3: Itumo re si ni pe eyan re koja ala.
2: When somebody is not exact to what he wants, that is sin.
3: Ti eniyan o ba se dede fun nkan ti o fe o ti se.
2: The Bible defines the word sin severally. Let's look at some of the ways by which the Bible defines
3: sin.
2: In 1 John chapter 3 and verse 4.
3: Whosoever
4: committed sin transgresseth also the law. For sin is the transgression of the law.
2: According to this passage of the Bible, sin is the violation of divine law. That is, when somebody transgresses the law that God has given. That person has committed sin. The word of God is the law of God. God gives it to man to keep it, to obey it. It is for the blessing and benefits of man. God wants us to see it that way so that we live life of peace. Immediately one violates those laws, he commits
3: sin.
2: It is the transgression of the law of God. There is another way by which the Bible defines sin. It is in the book of 1 John chapter 5 and verse 17.
3: All unrighteousness
4: is righteousness is sin, and there is a sin not unto death.
2: In this passage, we are told that all unrighteousness is sin. The law of God is righteous. When we follow the right path, the righteous way, we will be at peace with God. But by the time we leave what is right and go to do that which is wrong, we become unrighteous. That is another way by which the Bible defines sins. As God's children, we have to follow the righteous way. What is the righteous way? Psalm 119 makes us to know that the law of God is righteous. Therefore, it is only when we follow the law of God in whatever we are doing that we know that yes, we are following the will of
3: God.
2: It is not only that. When we open our Bible to the book of Jeremiah chapter 11 verse 10, it makes us to know that when we ignore God, we sin. Jeremiah 11 verse
3: 10.
4: They are turned back to the iniquities of their forefathers. We refused to hear my words, and they went after other gods to serve them. The house of Israel and the house of Judah have broken my covenant, which I made with their fathers.
2: Right in this passage of the Bible,
3: yes,
2: God said they turn back to the iniquities of their forefathers. That is God himself talking here. You see these people? The evils that their fathers were doing in the past, they turn back to it. God now refers to them as sinners. They refused to hear the word of God, but they were ready to follow those things that were wrong, that were done in the past. Unfortunately, that is what human beings were doing today. They left the law of the Lord. They ignore it. They don't know what the Bible says. But they want to do something. And that which they are doing, they do it because their fathers have been doing it. Their forefathers have been doing it. God refer to it as iniquity. Another thing that is referred to as sin is failure to believe. Refusing to believe. Neglecting what God has stated. In the book of Hebrews chapter 2, from verse 1 down to 4,
4: therefore, we ought to give the more earnest seed to the things which we have heard, lest at any time we should let them sleep. For if the word spoken by angels was steadfast, and every transgression and disobedience received a just recompense of reward, how shall we escape if we neglect so great salvation, which at first began to be spoken by the Lord, and was confirmed unto us by them that heard him, God also bearing them witness, both with signs and wonder, and with diverse miracles, and gift of the Holy Ghost, according to his own will.
2: In this passage of the Bible,
3: yes,
2: The instruction is that we need to give earnest heed to that which we have heard. We should not let them drift away from us. Verse 2 now says, if the word spoken by angels are steadfast, and every transgression and disobedience receive a just recompense of reward. Look at that verse 3. How shall we escape if we neglect so great salvation? To neglect is to ignore. When somebody ignores the will of God, neglects the word of God, he has sinned. Therefore, somebody can sin by breaking the law of God. Somebody can be sin by acting unrighteously. Somebody can sin by neglecting the word of God. All these are things somebody can do. There's another way by which sin is defined. In James chapter 4 and verse 17.
4: Therefore, to him that knoweth to do good, and doeth it not, to him it is sin.
2: In this passage of the Bible,
3: yes,
2: we see sin of neglect. Failure to do. There is sin of commission.
3: There
2: is sin of omission. Omission has to do with something that somebody is supposed to do, which he fails to do.
3: That
2: is what the Bible is telling us here. If the Bible has defined sins in this way, we can now understand what it means when we say somebody goes contrary to the will of God. It is sin that makes man to violate the will of God. If we trace the history of sin, we go back to the Garden of Eden. In Genesis chapter 3, there is where man committed sin first. What did man do? Man violated the instruction of God. And since then, man continued to commit one sin or the other. If sin has been this way, there is something we need to pick out here. God saw that Adam and Eve committed sin.
3: He
2: drove them out of the Garden of Eden. Not only that, he did that, he made man to begin to die. But after Adam and Eve, in Genesis chapter 4, we saw Cain who killed his brother. God was not pleased with it. When we get to Genesis chapter 6, in Noah's time, let's look at verse 5. Genesis 6:5.
4: And God saw that the wickedness of man was great in the heart, and that every imagination of the thought of his heart was only evil continually.
2: Alright? God saw that man continually do evil. Let's look at verse 11.
4: The heart also was corrupt before God, and the heart was filled with violence.
2: 12.
4: And God looked upon the heart, and behold, it was corrupt. For all flesh had corrupted his way upon the heart.
2: Right, this was in the days of Noah. Man was evil continually. And God was not pleased with it. If we continue to look at it in Genesis chapter 13, we'll see the city of Sodom and Gomorrah. That was how it continued. There is one thing that God is consistent about. He was never pleased with sin. And he was not ready to forgo it. He punished it from the beginning and he continued to punish it. If it is human being, maybe you will be tired. Say because human being refused, therefore he will leave it. But God did not do that. He punished it. He continued to pronounce his punishment. Why is it serious as such? Because God makes us to know that sin will destroy man eternally. And that is the reason why man need to know what is the will of God so that he'll be able to know how to run away from sin. Let's ask this question. How does sin work in the life of man? We have been talking about sin. And everybody, almost everywhere, will say, everybody sin. Everybody is a sinner. If God does not want man to sin, and sin has gone to this extent in the life of man, how does sin work in the life of man? We will get to the book of Genesis chapter 3. In verse 6 of the book, the Bible makes us to see how sin worked in the life of Adam and Eve.
3: And when
4: the woman saw that the tree was good for food, and that it was pleasant to the eyes, and a tree to be desired to make one wise, she took of the fruit thereof, and did eat, and gave also unto her husband with her, and he did eat.
2: In this passage, we saw how sin worked in the life of Eve. She saw the fruit, and it was pleasant to her eyes. She said it was good for food, and it was something that could make one wise. What can we bring out from this? At the beginning, when Eve was deceived, Satan captured Eve with her eyes,
3: Satan
2: with her flesh, and with her intelligence. She saw the fruit and thought it was good for her flesh, and thought it could make her wise. This was the device of Satan. It should not surprise us that that is how Satan has been tricking human beings from the beginning. In the book of 1 John chapter 2, from verse 15 to 16,
4: love not the world, neither the things that are in the world. If any man love the world, the love of the Father is not in him. For all that is in the world, the lust of the flesh, and the lust of the eyes, and the pride of life, is not of the Father, but is of the world.
2: Alright, in this passage of the Bible,
3: yes, Bible,
2: God says, don't love the world, neither the things that are in the world. If anybody loves the world, the love of the Father is not in him. What is it that is in the world? The loss of the flesh, the loss of the eyes, the pride of life. This passage said they are not of the Father, but they are of the world. That is the problem with sin. It is of the eyes, the loss of the eyes, the loss of the flesh, and the pride of life. If God has made us to see this, it means that we can understand what is evil about sin. And we can know the way out. But before we talk about the way out of sin, what is the result of sin? If somebody is living in sin, what is the problem that it will create in his life? In Isaiah chapter 59, verses 1 and 2.
4: Behold, the Lord's hand is not certain that cannot save, neither is hair heavy that cannot hear. But your iniquities are separated between you and your God, and your sins have hid his face from you, that he will not hear.
2: Alright, in this passage of the Bible,
3: yes,
2: we are told that the hands of the Lord is not shortened. His ear is not heavy. But sin separates man from God. That is what the word of God has made us to know. If somebody lives in sin, the result of it is that that person will be separated from God. If that is what sin will do to our lives, we need to be very careful about the way we live our lives. Also in the book of James chapter 1 and verse 14 to 15,
4: for every man is tempted when he is drawn away of his own lust and enticed. Then when lust hath conceived, it bringeth forth sin, and sin, when it is finished, bringeth forth death.
2: Right, this passage tells us how sin entered somebody's life. A person will be enticed.
3: It
2: will be carried away. And this enticement will bring sin. And sin will bring death. Okay? If that is the result of sin, a person must be very careful. Romans chapter 6 verse 23 says the wages of sin is death. The wages of sin is death. It is so grievous as such that a man must run away from it. In John chapter 8 verse 21, Jesus talking to the Pharisees and the Sadducees, he told them he will go away. And they will seek him, they will not find him. And they will die in their sins. And where he goes, they cannot go there. That is how terrible sin is. It will separate man from God. And eternally, the person will not be able to see the face of God. If this is how terrible sin is, how can a man escape from sin?
3: báwo ni ènìyàn yóò ṣe sá àsálà kúrò nínú ẹ̀ṣẹ̀.
2: That is a question that we must find answer to.
3: Èyí wá jẹ́ ìbéèrè tí a gbọ́dọ̀ wá ìdáhùn sí.
2: And it is only when we get the answer to it that we can have peace of mind.
3: Ó di ìgbà tí a bá rí ìdáhùn sí kí ọkàn wa kó tó balẹ̀.
2: Therefore, our dear listeners,
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2: God has solution to the problem of sin.
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3: Kí ni ọ̀nà àbáyọ fún ẹ̀ṣẹ̀?
2: It is God that pronounces it.
3: Ọlọ́run náà ni ó sọ.
2: I cannot help myself.
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2: You cannot help yourself.
3: O lè ran rẹ lọ́wọ́.
2: It is only God that can help us.
3: Ọlọ́run nìkan ló lè ràn wá.
2: How has he helped us?
3: Báwo ni Ọlọ́run ṣe
2: ràn? What did he say we are going to do?
3: Kí ni Ọlọ́run sọ pé a ní láti ṣe?
2: In our next lesson.
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2: We'll take a look into this.
3: A ṣe àgbójúwò èyí.
2: May God bless his words in our hearts.
3: 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Amen.
0: Thank you for joining us today for the Gospel of Christ presented by the church that belongs to Christ. We encourage you to keep searching the scriptures daily and walking in the light of Christ. 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
1: 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People pack money tire. Money where enter people hand up till now. They never feel to believe them. The train don't start again. Either honor like this, no looking back.
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1: 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October don't land. Cashier, they celebrate Lagelu FM 11th anniversary and with this splash money like never before. Double winning every Friday. A new millionaire go come out every Friday. Plus the mighty October 28th Lagelu anniversary cash party. Money left, money right, money center. 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And now your state gaming board, now

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